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2: 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That's right. His boat just ran out of fuel. He survived on the condensation water, oatmeal, and

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1: So college kids keep using AI for tests somehow. 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So, like, I think half of the class failed.
2: They say the holy water's watered down, and this town's lost its

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Trans-Siberian Orchestra bringing their incredible holiday show to the BJCC on December 16th. 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
1: McCabe, the survey says 73% of people aren't doing things on the weekend literally just because it's too expensive now, which makes sense. 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
1: It's McCabe, and I'm sure the TSA sees a lot of weird things at the airport. Nothing as weird as this. Somebody tried to go to the Alabama Gulf Shores International Airport with stolen cannonballs in their checked luggage. They stole them from nearby Fort Morgan. I wake

Get out of it. 103.7 The Q with the Alabama Show every morning. Through the month of August, you can get a massive bucket of iced coffee at some Dunkin's. I've been trying to find this. They released it, I think, last summer. Very limited. 48 ounces of iced anything you want at Dunkin'.

0: 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It's McCabe. 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There's a beagle who's going viral named Scooter because he was rushed to the emergency vet in Australia because he ate an entire 2.5-pound bag of gummy worms. 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
1: There's an iPod that might actually be worth more than a car. It's McCabe. Yeah, there's an original prototype of the iPod that's going up for auction. They say it might sell for over $50,000. We go back to that, the simpler times with just music on your device.

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1: 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I think Walmart tested a program like this where they deliver groceries via drone. Now DoorDash is doing it too.

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It's McCabe on 103.7 The Q. You're ready to go to Nashville for our first Jingle Ball in Nashville. Alex Warren, Teddy Swims, Hillary Duff, and more. 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
1: A lot of people aren't having kids. It's McCabe. 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Now you can make it legally your pet. Yeah, Boston just announced they're doing pet certificates. So you can register a pet to a couple now, just like you would a kid.

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1: Did you know that Kesha has been collecting teeth since 2011, ever since a fan offered her tooth at a concert? 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

Birmingham's hit music station, 103.7 The Q. Pumpkin spice is not reserved for coffee now. Obviously, we see all these pumpkin spice things hitting the shelf in August. But Little Debbie's just announced that they're doing a fall lineup with pumpkin spice mini donuts. Even oatmeal cream pies in a pumpkin spice flavor.

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1: A survey says that 3 in 4 Americans don't have enough money to handle like a financial setback. 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I think we're all looking to Friday, right?
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1: 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Still whispers that Tame Impala will be set to headline this year at Coachella. This will be their seventh Coachella, their first one headlining, though. Tame Impala with Loser, just for you.

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1: It's the new hit list. 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Here she is, Bass Persuades, on the new hit list.

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We are the new hit list. Rosé said that she was overwriting sad songs, so she got to writing this one. It's called New Trick.

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1: Liz Crack and I'm Crystal Rosas. 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You go to Jamie Miller's IG. He's giving full cool guy 90s aesthetics.

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0: It's a new hit list. I'm Crystal Rosa Somber, logging into his sexuality at the VMAs red carpet. Did you see the three little word that was on his belt when he was wearing at the VMAs? Dear thing, Somber. I'll be back tomorrow night to let out like Crystal Rosa's. Here he is. My bodies are ready. It's

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1: 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It's Rach, and it's officially the spooky month. We're in the burr month, baby, but we got some celebrating to do. 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
1: All right, let's see what we can celebrate here. It's Rach with your national holidays, and we have Balloons Around the World Day. It's also International Coffee Day. So say no more. I am going to celebrate starting now.
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1: How we doing? 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
1: How we doing? 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

1037 The Q. Party people, how we doing? Happy October, which is crazy. It's Rach, and I think we need to bring in the month strong. We're turning it up. It is Thursday, Friday Eve, and we have no intention of stopping the music anytime soon. So here's Rihanna.

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It's the Burning Up All Over Again tour, October 9th at the BJCC. 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
1: 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And we're going to help get you there with a little healthy distraction from Dominic Fike. It's called Baby Doll.

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0: 1037 The Q. So much to celebrate today, including the 1st of October. It's Rach, and you can also celebrate National Poetry Day today. It's also National Hair Day, and you know what? Whether it be good or bad, I mean, if you have hair, at least you have hair. Okay, I'm almost 4 months postpartum, and I am scared.
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It's the Burning Up All Over Again tour, October 9th at the BJCC. 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
4: So I have this, there's this one girl that works at the Starbucks I go to every morning.
5: Yeah.
4: By the way, good morning. And thank you for listening to the Alabama Show. I'm Alabama with producer Blake. She has the most amazing voice.
5: Okay.
4: It's like real smooth and like this every time she takes my order through the drive-thru. And so I've told her before, I've been like, girl, you need to be a voice actor. You need to read novels. And today I pull up, I was like, why are you not? Because she's young. She's like in college. I was like, why are you not famous yet from reading? But I figured out what she needs to do even better. I was like, you need to do those ASMR TikTok videos.
5: I was about to tell you, it sounds like you've got an ASMR queen at the Starbucks you go to.
4: Thank you for coming to Starbucks. Here's your Starbucks order.
5: I hate that. Don't do that.
4: Here's your grande frappuccino.
5: No, don't do that. That's awful.
4: Would you like a cake pop with that?
5: God, that's awful. Stop. I hate ASMR, and that's disgusting.
4: Do you want a refill?
5: No,
4: I love that. She'd be so good. And she's cute. I was like, let me be your manager. I'll be a millionaire with you. Come on.
5: Let's make some money, girl.
4: She thinks I'm crazy. I mean, she's not wrong.
5: She's not. She is not.
4: Anyway, good morning. Thank you for listening to the show. If you want some ASMR, here's what's coming up.
5: And if you don't,
4: headlines at 6:50 and 8:50.
5: God, that is awful. Stop
4: it's
5: it.
4: It's so good. It okay, anyway, thanks for listening.

0: 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If you want to go see Jason Aldean, Riley Green, Jesse Murph, Zach Top. It's going to be a really good time. Rock the South this weekend if you want to go. 833-501-BAMA is the number. That's 833-501-2262.
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2: Oh my gosh, it's not hibernation. 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
2: 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As soon as you say it, I'm going to be upset with myself. 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
1: Migration.
2: Migration, that's what it is. 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
0: Today, producer Blake is our contestant, and if he wins, then you can win something. Call the show. 833-501-BAMA is the number. 833-501-2262. Producer Blake, question number one. How many days does it take for the Earth to orbit the sun?
2: 365 days.
0: Next one. What color is a ruby?
2: That's red.
0: Are you sure?
2: Yes, ruby red. I know that one.
0: What color is the opal?
2: Purple or blue? It's like purplish. Is it blue? Turquoise.
0: It's white.
2: Opal is white?
0: Yeah, but it's got shimmery colors that come up, different colors, but it's white. Oh, what do you call a baby lion? Last one for the win. Baby lion. What is a baby lion? What Simba. Was Simba in The Lion King? What was he? He was a lion. A
2: cub.
0: Good job.
2: Golly.
0: Congratulations.
2: Thank you. Thank you.
0: Call the show if you want to win some cool stuff. 833-501-BAMA. That's 833-501-2262.
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We may all get to see the Olympic torch relay for 2028. I'll tell you more with three things you need to know next.

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0: The Alabama data center law takes effect today. Under the law, Alabama Power can approve a data center energy contract if they pay the extra cost that the utility takes on to serve it, and if the benefit of the utilities, if it benefits other customers. So what they're saying is that essentially it could be better for the community and that it won't affect our power bills in Alabama because of the data center, so we will see, but the law does take effect today. The Olympic torch relay for 2028 is now going to begin in Atlanta. It's going to go through all 50 states over the course of 3 months leading up to the opening ceremony on July 14th in Los Angeles of 2028. We don't know the exact route of the relay yet, but the Atlanta mayor did announce it is going to start in Atlanta, so we may be able to go see it kick off, and that would be awesome. It's close enough to drive. Supposedly, Diddy is living a good life in prison.
2: He shouldn't be.
0: I know. Inmates told NBC News that Combs spends thousands of dollars funding a luxurious lifestyle behind bars, including drinking Hennessy, scrolling on Instagram on a contraband cell phone, and he reportedly pays other inmates to cook meals for him, clean his room, scrub his shower, and give him massages.
2: Okay, well, he was doing that outside prison, so let's just go ahead and keep him there.
0: No, they also said he has a jailbroken tablet where he can watch Netflix. He's due for release in early 2028. But one of the inmates talking to NBC was like, this is some rich people stuff. You don't see this in prison, but it's Diddy. What?
2: I hope he watched the 50 Cent Netflix.
0: He did.
2: Good.
0: He did. He's suing him for it. That's three things you need to know. More at thealabamashow.com.
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Conjure's a good one. Also, if you live in or around Pinson, the Butterbean Festival is back this year, and I'm so excited. Literally, just if you've never been to the Butterbean Festival, go eat all the butter beans you can. But so much stuff going on this weekend, so if you see me out and about, make sure you say hi.

just might. If you're listening in Mountain Brook, thank you for starting your day with us. It's 103.7 The Q. I did something a few days ago that I still feel really guilty about. I'll tell you what's going on next.

0: but nobody looked at me and nobody noticed. And I was looking at the people that worked at the grocery store and they were all stocking the shelves and nobody even flinched. And I like waited for a minute and nobody came over and the coffee was like this giant spot on the floor. And finally I was like, I guess I'm just going to go.
1: Why, are you serious? You just left it?
0: I walked off and I kept doing my shopping and acting like nothing happened.
1: You're literally the worst type of person.
0: Shut up.
1: Why would you do that?
0: I couldn't find any paper towels anywhere and nobody wanted to help.
1: You go and grab somebody and say, hey, I spilled something.
0: They were all busy. I went to the butcher counter next to it and he had a line of customers.
1: Bring it up. Say, hey, I spilled coffee back there. Go to the cashier. Say it.
0: It wasn't that big of a spot.
1: It doesn't, if it's any spot, that's so inconsiderate. That's rude.
0: People could have walked around it.
1: That is so rude.
0: I didn't know what to do.
1: What?
0: I panicked and nobody noticed and nobody even looked at me. I was like, well, I guess I'm going to go down the bread aisle now.
1: So you're saying if somebody just doesn't notice something bad happen, we should just ignore it?
0: No.
1: In general?
0: I'm saying that it was Sunday and I was busy.
1: Don't try to put this like you
0: have. I had milk in my shopping cart. I didn't want it to go bad. I needed to get it home and put it in the refrigerator.
1: Don't even try to turn this into a please forgive me. No.
0: I needed to get out of there. And so I walked down a couple more aisles, got a few more things, and checked out and left.
1: You're a criminal. You're an awful person. How could you do that? Why would you do that?
0: Nobody knew. Call the show, 833-501-BAMA.
1: You're awful. You're an awful person.
0: Has anybody ever done this before? 833-501-2262.
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0: 1037 The Cube, Birmingham's hit music station. 833-501-BAMA is the number to call the show. Kelsey, good morning. Have you ever done like I did and spilt your coffee at a grocery store and then acted like it wasn't you and walked off?
1: I mean, I've like dropped stuff off the shelf and then I was too lazy to pick it up, so I just walked away.
0: Kelsey,
1: but
0: no, that's like litter of the grocery store. Why didn't you just pick it up and put it back? What are you doing?
1: Well, I mean, I also have a baby, so like I usually only have one arm available at all times.
0: Babies are not an excuse. I'm just kidding. I hate it. I'm one of those people, like if there's like some complicated like outfit on a hanger and then it falls off the hanger and falls on the floor, sometimes I leave it.
1: Okay, I do that too. If I'm like shuffling through the thrift store and the hangers like fall, I'll be like, oh, and then I'll just walk away.
2: You both are awful.
0: We're not.
2: Yeah, that is awful.
0: Kelsey, thank you for calling.
1: Yeah, no problem. Y'all have a good one.

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1: 833-501-BAMA is the number to call the show. Cassidy, have you ever spilt something in public and pretended like it wasn't you?
2: Oh, I have one worse than that.
0: Okay, what'd you do?
2: So, I have a corgi.
0: Which is a small dog.
2: Yes. And I like to take him to places that are dog friendly.
0: Okay.
2: Well, I took him to Tractor Supply one day, and we're looking, and he's sniffing around.
0: Oh, no.
2: And he pees everywhere.
0: Oh. What'd you do?
2: I panicked. No, there was nobody around. And I kind of looked around and I said, Bubba, we got to go.
0: Did he go on any of the merchandise?
2: No, just in front of it. But it was a huge pile. And I told my husband and he was like, why did you do that?
0: Look, this has happened to me at PetSmart before taking my dogs in. It's something about when they smell other dogs, they gotta mark their territory.
2: Right. I was so embarrassed and I felt so bad, but I had to dip out.
3: You guys are awful.
0: No, we're not.
3: Why would you do that?
0: Because sometimes you just got to get out of there. Cassidy, I ain't mad at you.
3: I am.
0: Thank you for calling.
2: All right. No problem.
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1: It's three things you need to know with the Alabama Show.
0: Jefferson County is warning scammers of posing as county officials to get inside their homes. The county says that employees are always going to be in county-marked vehicles, which are going to have the county seal and sign on the side. And you can ask to see an official ID badge to make sure if anybody asks to come inside your home. So if anybody knocks on the door and says they work for Jefferson County, just double-check before you let them in. Lil Nas X just announced a new single. This comes after he's been keeping a low profile after letting us all know he had been in rehab for a few months. His new single is called World's Greatest. It's going to drop at 11 a.m. Central Time today, and an official music video is going to come with that as well, so get ready. And obviously keep listening here, and maybe you'll hear it here on this station. Gwen Stefani and Gavin Rosdell's son, Kingston. You know what I'm talking about?
2: Yeah.
0: Gwen Stefani, former lead singer of No Doubt. Gavin Rosdell, former lead singer of Bush. Well, he's still the lead singer of Bush, whatever. like two of the greatest musicians of all time.
2: Okay.
0: Had kids. Kingston, who is now 20 years old, which is crazy, is kicking off his music career. A song he just launched called Right Side of the Moon.
2: Okay.
0: And this is it.

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1: I can. 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I think it's like a mix between Matchbox 20 and Blink 182. And that's what it vibes with.
0: Anyway, two musicians having musician kids. We'll see what happens.
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0: That's three things you need to know. 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

0: We appreciate you so much. If you are listening to us in Vestavia this morning, it's 103.7 The Q. 833-501-BAMA is the number to call the show. If you have good news you want to share, we want to celebrate with you. Nicole, good morning. Do you have good news?
1: I do. I've been saving it since last week.
0: Oh, girl, tell me what your good news is.
1: So my 19-month-old has been obsessed with his passy, and he's been without it for 8 days now.
0: Yay! That is so great. What'd you do to take the passy away?
1: For 2 weeks, every single morning I asked him if he wanted to throw it in the trash. And then he finally threw it in the trash last Wednesday.
0: Girl, yes!
2: We're celebrating the same. I've been 8 days without mine.
0: Oh, my God. Nicole, I love you.

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1: Okay, what are these plans?
0: We're going to go to the Butterbean Festival.
1: I'm so in. I am so in. Now, I want to go so bad.
0: Now that you've moved to Pinson, it's every year they do it. Also, this morning when I was going through my Starbucks line, my Starbucks girl, I was like, what are you doing this weekend? She goes, I'm going to the Butterbean Festival. My brother's in a band and he's performing. So we're going to go. But he's performing at like 11 a.m. or 11:30 Saturday morning at the Butterbean Festival. So we're going Saturday morning and we're going to eat so much butterbeans.
1: Okay, you ain't even got to convince me anymore. You had me at Butterbean. Okay.
0: If you listen to the show, you know I grew up in Pinson. Producer Blake now lives in Pinson, so I get to show you all the Pinson things. I'm real excited. Then we'll go hang out in the Food Giant parking lot afterwards.
1: Yeah, because that seems like a thing to do as a
0: host. Anyway, if you're going to the Butterbean Festival this weekend, look for us. Say hi. It's going to be

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1: You have shown your other side.
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1: I did get some gifts. Yeah, I did. I got some cool art that they made from hand from friends.
0: Why are you smiling?
1: I don't.
0: What? From friends? What friends?
1: It doesn't matter. It doesn't.
0: Was this a lady friend?
1: There was one, yes.
0: How did you get one piece of art or did you get multiple? What? Explain this to me.
1: So I got like two vinyl records that were painted and acrylicized, and then a big poster with a comic book that looks like me.
0: Why did you not bring that in for show and tell? That's really cool.
1: I got turned into a comic book.
0: Yeah. Pull it up.
1: Okay.
0: Brother, you're leaving out like all the cool things from your birthday yesterday. Who are you? And they made you like, are you fighting Spider-Man or are you Spider-Man?
1: I'm the carpenter. Life.
0: Go post that on the Alabama Show.
1: Okay, I'll do that.
0: That's cool. Why did you not? Okay, anyway, go follow the Alabama Show and see the thing that producer Blake forgot to show the class and we just got it out of him. The Alabama Show, Facebook, Instagram, we're everywhere.
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drop dead. Meadowbrook, thank you so much for listening today. It's 103.7 The Q. We may all get to see the Olympic torch relay for 2028. I'll tell you more with three things you need to know next.

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0: The Alabama data center law takes effect today. Under the law, Alabama Power can approve a data center energy contract if they pay the extra cost that the utility takes on to serve it, and if the benefit of the utilities, if it benefits other customers. So what they're saying is that essentially it could be better for the community and that it won't affect our power bills in Alabama because of the data center. So we will see, but the law does take effect today. The Olympic torch relay for 2028 is now going to begin in Atlanta. It's going to go through all 50 states over the course of 3 months leading up to the opening ceremony on July 14th in Los Angeles of 2028. We don't know the exact route of the relay yet, but the Atlanta mayor did announce it is going to start in Atlanta. So we may be able to go see it kick off, and that would be awesome. It's close enough to drive. Supposedly, Diddy is living a good life in prison.
2: He shouldn't be.
0: I know. Inmates told NBC News that Combs spends thousands of dollars funding a luxurious lifestyle behind bars, including drinking Hennessy, scrolling on Instagram on a contraband cell phone, and he reportedly pays other inmates to cook meals for him, clean his room, scrub his shower, and give him massages.
2: Okay, well, he was doing that outside prison, so let's just go ahead and keep him there.
0: No, they also said he has a jailbroken tablet where he can watch Netflix. He's due for release in early 2028. But one of the inmates talking to NBC was like, this is some rich people stuff. You don't see this in prison, but it's Diddy. What?
2: I hope he watched the 50 Cent Netflix.
0: He did.
2: Good.
0: He did. He's suing him for it. That's three things you need to know. More at thealabamashow.com.
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0: 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Thank you for hanging out with us this morning on 103.7 The Q.
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0: You can now get candy corn pizza.
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0: Are you serious?
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0: You are broken. Uh-uh. Tombstone Pizza now has limited edition kits, which they're calling the pizza nobody asked for. 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
4: Sign me up. 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

0: 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Me and you have plans on Saturday.
1: Okay, what are these plans?
0: We're going to go to the Butterbean Festival.
1: I'm so in. I am so in. Now, I want to go so bad.
0: Now that you've moved to Pinson, it's every year they do it. Also, this morning when I was going through my Starbucks line, my Starbucks girl, I was like, what are you doing this weekend? She goes, I'm going to the Butterbean Festival. My brother's in a band and he's performing. So we're going to go. But he's performing at like 11 a.m. or 11:30 Saturday morning at the Butterbean Festival. So we're going Saturday morning and we're going to eat so much Butterbeans.
1: Okay, you ain't even got to convince me anymore. You had me at Butterbean. Okay,
0: if you listen to the show, you know I grew up in Pinson. Producer Blake now lives in Pinson, so I get to show you all the Pinson things. I'm real excited. Then we'll go hang out in the Food Giant parking lot afterwards.
1: Yeah, because that seems like a thing to do as adults.
0: Anyway, if you're going to the Butterbean Festival this weekend, look for us. Say hi. It's going to be a good time.

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It's 1037 The Q. I did something a few days ago that I still feel really guilty about. I'll tell you what's going on.

0: anywhere and nobody wanted to help.
1: You go and grab somebody and say, hey, I spilled something.
0: They were all busy. I went to the butcher counter next to it, and he had a line of customers.
1: Bring it up. Say, hey, I spilled coffee back there. Go to the cashier. Say it.
0: That it wasn't that big of a spot.
1: It doesn't. If it's any spot, that's so inconsiderate.
0: People
1: that's rude.
0: Could have walked around it.
1: That is so rude.
0: I didn't know what to do.
1: What?
0: I panicked, and nobody noticed, and nobody even looked at me. I was like, well, I guess I'm going to go down the bread aisle now.
1: So you're saying if somebody just doesn't notice something bad happened, we should just ignore it?
0: No.
1: In general?
0: I'm saying that it was Sunday and I was busy.
1: Don't try to put this like you
0: have. I had milk in my shopping cart. I didn't want it to go bad. I needed to get it home and put it in the refrigerator.
1: Don't even try to turn this into a please forgive me. No.
0: I needed to get out of there. And so I walked down a couple more aisles, got a few more things, and checked out and left.
1: You're a criminal. You're an awful person. How could you do that? Why would you do that?
0: Nobody knew. Call the show, 833-501-BAMA.
1: You're awful. You're an awful person.
0: Has anybody ever done this before? 833-501-2262.
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1: 833-501-BAMA is the number to call the show. Cassidy, have you ever spilt something in public and pretended like it wasn't you?
2: Oh, I have one worse than that.
0: Okay, what'd you do?
2: So, I have a corgi.
1: Which is a small dog.
2: Yes. And I like to take him to places that are dog friendly.
0: Okay.
2: Well, I took him to Tractor Supply one day, and we're looking, and he's sniffing around.
1: Oh, no.
2: And he pees everywhere.
0: Oh. What'd you do?
2: I panicked. No, there was nobody around, and I kind of looked around, and I said, Bubba, we got to go.
0: Did he go on any of the merchandise?
2: No, just in front of it, but it was a huge pile, and I told my husband, and he was like, why did you do that?
0: Look, this has happened to me at PetSmart before taking my dogs in. It's something about when they smell other dogs, they gotta mark their territory.
2: Right. I was so embarrassed, and I felt so bad, but I did get out.
3: You guys are awful.
0: No, we're not.
1: Cassidy, I ain't mad at you.
3: I am.
1: Thank you for calling.
2: All right.

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1: It's three things you need to know with the Alabama Show.
0: Jefferson County is warning scammers of posing as county officials to get inside their homes. The county says that employees are always going to be in county marked vehicles, which are going to have the county seal and sign on the side. And you can ask to see an official ID badge to make sure if anybody asks to come inside your home. So if anybody knocks on the door and says they work for Jefferson County, just double check before you let them in. Lil Nas X just announced a new single. This comes after he's been keeping a low profile after letting us all know he had been in rehab for a few months. His new single is called World's Greatest. It's going to drop at 11 a.m. Central Time today, and an official music video is going to come with that as well, so get ready. And obviously keep listening here, and maybe you'll hear it here on this station. Gwen Stefani and Gavin Rosdell's son, Kingston. You know what I'm talking about?
2: Yeah.
0: Gwen Stefani, former lead singer of No Doubt. Gavin Rosdell, former lead singer of Bush. Well, he's still the lead singer of Bush, whatever. like two of the greatest musicians of all time.
2: Okay.
0: Had kids. Kingston, who is now 20 years old, which is crazy, is kicking off his music career. A song he just launched called Right Side of the Moon.
2: Okay.
0: And this is it.

0: a bush in there.
1: I can. So this is my take. I think it's like a mix between Matchbox 20 and Blink 182. Yeah. That's what it vibes with.
0: Anyway, hey, two musicians having musician kids. We'll see what happens.
1: Hopefully it goes well.
0: That's three things you need to know. More at thealabamashow.com.
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3: 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It's almost Halloween. Are you a flirter? 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

0: my gosh.
1: Yeah.
2: So do we ever figure out why they don't call a Northeaster? Why is it right. just Nor-Easter? Where's the thaw? Did anybody look that up yesterday?
0: No. Well,
2: why is it Nor-Easter, not Northeaster?
0: Mark's looking it up right now.
2: Well, thank you, Mark.
3: It is sailor slang.
0: Oh,
2: sailor slang.
0: Okay.
2: I know a lot of sailor and trucker slang.
0: Wait, that makes it even cooler.
2: Yes, it's like that. Not why I say the north. It's Nor'easter.
0: Nah, Nor'easter. 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

0: 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It's 103.7 The Q. This is exciting. A flirting technique that's surprisingly effective at making someone feel drawn to you. Do you want a flirting tip? Anybody? Maybe the back room? Who wants to?
1: Yeah, I have Jordan, one to add Michaela. To it, too.
0: Okay, great.

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2: A flirting technique that is surprisingly effective. Michaela, say their name twice in a conversation.
3: Ooh, sexy.
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0: 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So now I have to do that.
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2: 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Michaela, may I call you tomorrow, Michaela?
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1: You know, Samba, very popular. He's got those model looks. But his song, My Body Isn't Ready, was an admission of how much he struggles with his own body image.
0: He opened up about why he felt it was necessary to write about his insecurities, particularly as a guy, which he thinks men have trouble admitting to. 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
2: Somber is in the trending report next. So can having haters actually mean you're doing something right?
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0: 1037 The Q, Birmingham's hit music station. Plug into this, a trending report, and it's an interesting question you ask in general.
1: Yes.
0: Tanya?
1: The question is, can having haters actually mean you're doing something right? So Somber sat down with Elle Magazine and revealed the advice that Taylor Swift gave him about dealing with hate. And here's what she told him. She said, if these hate comments go away, maybe you're not at your peak anymore. He says that he now sees it as a privilege to be receiving these and to rise above. And he's learned that the hard way. Last year, he got into an online spat with a TikToker who criticized him. Now he says, I wouldn't respond now.
2: You don't
1: I think
2: engage.
1: Responding only makes it worse. But not everybody is on board. Some people online are calling it bad advice, saying, let's, like, you shouldn't brush off real

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1: All right. So BB Rexha shared Taylor Swift reached out back in 2019 when designers wouldn't dress her for the Grammys for BB because of her size. Can you believe that? BB was nominated for two awards that year and struggled to find a gown. She said having someone at Taylor's level make her feel like she belonged meant so much. And the gesture has stayed with her ever since.

0: 1037 The Q, Birmingham's hit music station.
1: Oh, Tanya, I thought about you and Robbie all night last night. I went to bed thinking about the two of you.
0: You told me to watch the Adam Brody, Kristen Bell series, Nobody Wants Us?
2: Yes, like in 2023.
1: Exactly.
2: Mm-hmm.
1: So basically, he's a rabbi.
2: Yes.
1: And she's not Jewish.
2: Correct.
1: And the thing is, he wants her to convert.
2: Yes.
1: And the family does. But she hasn't yet.
2: Correct.
1: So far, in what I've seen.
2: You have
1: Parallel any of your relationship?
2: Oh my gosh. I literally was watching and was like, does this person listen to my podcast that created the show? Because it was so much our love story. But it turns out the creator of the show, Aaron Foster, had the exact same. This is like basically her story that she has written. And so she had a very parallel situation. Her husband now is Jewish. She converted. Spoiler alert.
1: It's funny because I thought, oh my gosh, this show is good. And Tanya actually recommended that I watch it.
2: Mm-hmm.
1: And I really love Adam Brody.
2: Yeah.
1: He was on a show I used to watch way back in the day.
2: The OC.
1: Yeah.
2: Yes.
1: But I really like him and Kristen Bell.
2: The two of them together, they really have like a chemistry that hasn't happened in a very long time.
1: But my takeaway was that some of the married couples are not so happy. So I don't know if I might kick the can a little bit on the marriage thing, because every couple is struggling with the marriage.
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1: 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And Dove Cameron and Måneskin's Damiano David should be giving us music for years to come because D&D are officially married. 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
4: 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Teddy Swims here. Number 5, Mr. Know-It-All. Who has got number 1 today?
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1: Check this out. Last month, Ariana Grande finished on top 5 times at number 1 on our countdown. Good enough for 3rd place. Only a step behind Teddy Swims, who did it 6 times. And Bruno's Risk It All was September's biggest hit. 7 number 1s. Here's Ari on top.

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1: Kim is on the line. She says, I don't want to invite one of my friends to my Halloween party.
2: Oh, no.
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1: Now, Kim is on the line.
0: So Halloween coming up, right? What I understand here is based on the call screen, it says you're having a Halloween party and you don't want to invite one of your friends. What's up?
2: So I'm throwing a Halloween party this year, and I've invited pretty much everyone in my friend group except for one person. And she's my friend, but honestly, it's just a lot when she drinks. And last Halloween she came, she was dressed as a sexy nun and got completely wasted and spent most of the night doing shots and making out with random people. And at one point she even tried to kiss my boyfriend as a joke. And it got really uncomfortable. I spent half the night keeping an eye on her. And so this year I decided I just don't want that drama at my party. And the problem is she just texted me asking what time the Halloween party starts because she's assuming she's invited. And I don't want to tell her you're not invited because you can't handle yourself when you drink, but I also don't want to make up some stupid excuse.
0: So, Kim, honestly, if you don't want someone for reasons that are legitimate, you can tell the person by just being honest. People will accept it, and they might even get better from it. And you don't need drainers in your life, or you don't need drama in your life.
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0: Tanya, the Taylor Trending Report.
2: Yes. Well, we got the encore, the four songs for The Life of the Showgirl, and Patient Zero. Everybody is kind of honing in on that one in particular. And there are a lot of clues as to who this song is about. So the song details the aftermath of a toxic relationship that she left. And there are a lot of theories online about who it's about. I believe it's about Joe Alwyn. So clue number one, the song You're Losing Me, which fans believe is about Joe, also had a medical theme like Patient Zero with a pulse literally in the background. Okay. Clue number two, the song Cruel Summer, which fans believe is about the beginning of her relationship with Joe, was a lot of imagery of devilish guy, which she also references in Patient Zero with an angelic looking devil. Hello, Joe. Okay. Clue number three, Entertainment Tonight did learn that Taylor was the one that ended that relationship with Joe, and in Patient Zero, that is also the case with the person that is in the song. However, after watching the music video, I did this report before I saw the music video. And now I feel like after seeing the music video, I have reason to believe it's about Maddie Healy. So now I'm all sorts of confused. But I do want to debunk the rumor that it is about Joe Jonas. I do not believe it is about Joe Jonas.
0: Okay. So we don't know. And you know what? I think that there are elements that might be about all of those guys because she doesn't want us to totally figure it out, you know?
2: Obviously.
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1: So Michaela is going to be the star of the show in Love Isn't Blind. I got to explain this. If you missed it, it all unfolded live here. And now she is going to be the center of attention. What does it mean? I'll tell you next.

0: The Alabama Show every morning. It's 103.7 The Cue. Listen to this. A couple weeks ago, we had a woman on the show named Allie Goldberg. She started something which is unique. It's a live touring show called Love Is Not Blind or Love Isn't Blind, where single women choose between four guys on stage, mm-hmm. kind of like the dating, whatever that show was. Is this tomorrow night?
1: It is. And the guys aren't allowed to speak at all while on stage.
0: How are you going to get to know the guys if they can't talk?
1: So this is why we call their parents, their mom specifically, and we ask them questions, yes or no questions, or one out of 10 questions.
0: And will you for sure pick one of the guys that are on stage?
1: Yeah, I do pick one. We go on a date immediately at the bar after, but then there's also an after
0: right
1: party.
0: Away, in real time?
1: In real time.
2: Yeah, that's good.
3: So good.
1: There's an after party after where I can also mingle with people in the crowd who have single bracelets on. So there's a lot of opportunity.
2: You're like the Bachelorette. Like, this is so cool.
1: Yeah. I'm excited. Nervous, but excited.
0: Yes. Is Ronnie going to go capture all this? Are we going to get some video of this for digital?
1: Yeah. But it also will be, the full episode will be on YouTube too. So.
0: Oh my gosh, we get the whole episode. I got to wait.
2: Yeah. I want to be on my couch watching this with popcorn.
0: It's so exciting. So loveisn'tblind.com. Go watch Michaela find love. This, you know what? Why not? Right?
1: Right.
0: You're on the apps.
2: Yep.
0: They're not working. Why not try this?
1: Exactly.
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1: Thursday, which is good. 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And if you live for the weekend, you're very, very close. 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
1: Okay, not a lot of excitement for that. 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
1: Do you have any pets?
2: I do not have a pet. My mom has a dog, but I don't have any pets.
1: Okay, if you were to get one, what would you get?
2: Oh, a dog. Definitely.
1: What
2: I had
1: size?
2: A dog as a child. I had a pit bull. Loved him. He was amazing.
1: You know what? You look like a pit bull. Like, not the rapper. But you know how people
2: I look
1: say
2: like a dog. That yes, could, everybody.
1: But you, that some people grow to look like their dogs.
2: Sure, yeah, that's
1: like,
2: very true.
1: Like, I can imagine a pit bull looking like you and vice versa. Anyway.
2: Thank you, I think.
1: Well, it has been said this week on the internet, which makes it official, that the smaller the dog, the bigger the man.
2: Okay. And my mom's dog is a Shih Tzu. So.
1: Okay. So she's strong man.
2: She's a strong man.
1: I fully disagree with this statement, by the way. I do agree that the smaller the dog, the more confidence a man has.
2: Well, I have seen a lot of guys walking small dogs, so.
1: And like you got confidence to be walking that out
2: small
1: in public.
2: Small dogs just yap a lot.
1: So much yapping.
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We might be entering that chat. Coming up in less than 8 minutes.

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1: Rio.
0: Rio, welcome.
1: Nice to meet you.
0: You had a... I always ask people what their latest argument was.
1: Yes.
0: What are you arguing with your friends about?
1: So my friends seem to think that for some reason water is not wet. And that just doesn't make sense to me.
0: I mean, I can see both sides. You're saying water is wet.
1: Absolutely.
0: But don't you think wet is an action or an adjective, right? So
1: sure, it's a property as well.
0: It's
1: got to
0: be,
1: right?
0: Like, yeah.
1: So if you were to describe water, how would you describe it?
0: Liquid.
1: Liquid. Okay. That is what it is. It is a liquid. But if you were to say, give it a property, give it an adjective, what is it? You're going to say hot or cold?
0: Well, yeah, I would.
1: Okay.
0: Blue.
1: Okay.
0: Green.
1: Well, if I throw some water on you, you become wet, right?
0: Yeah.
1: But then I guess water is definitely wet.
0: I do see where, because I feel like wet is the description of, so if you're taking
1: of the action
0: a solid,
1: of the water.
0: Right?
1: Okay.
0: And then it's like the outer edge of something is what becomes wet.
1: Okay.
0: Mostly outer edges. And so if you were to touch just the outer edge of the ocean, that would be wet. So like that, I can see your argument there.
1: Wait.
0: You brought this up. Don't look at me like I'm talking crazy.
1: You are talking a little crazy, but it's okay. 103.7.

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if you woke up and said, what is that smell today? 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Crews say 250 acres is what they're battling. No homes have been in danger. I live in Fluff Park. Just smelled like a fall bonfire, but just all the time, which is kind of annoying. Hope they get contained. Teddy Swims and Mr. Know-It-All's on The Q.

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Well, if you're getting ready to go to Rock the South for the first night, Zach Top tonight, just keep in mind, obviously, tons of traffic. It's the first time they're doing it at this location, the Fields in Decatur. 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
3: Well, fun fact, these are the five biggest songs in Central Alabama. Another fun fact, one of the oldest living humans in America lives in Alabama. That's Lily Cunningham of Florence. She had her 112th birthday last month. She also received the key to the city of Florence. So do with that information what you want. Dominic Fike and Baby Dolls.

iHeartRadio Top 5 is on 103.7 The Q. My name is Dino. Talk about things nobody asked for. Tombstone Pizza has created candy corn pizza. Okay, that's it. I'm sorry. October. I know it's the first day of October. October is canceled now. Apple Langley, she's in Texas, number 3.

was not only about Coleman Oktoberfest at Depot Park and Rock the South, some great high school football tomorrow. I don't like wearing orange. I'm sorry if you're a Tennessee or Auburn fan, but I'm a Hoover Buck. So we've got Thompson at Hoover. That is a giant game at the Met tomorrow. The weather should be good because the rain is just going to pop off a little bit on Saturday and Sunday. Biggest song in Central Alabama, Hate That I Made You Love Me, Ariana is on the cue.

Well, in honor of our iHeartRadio Jingle Ball in Nashville that's on sale tomorrow with Teddy Swims, Nickelback, Hillary Duff, Alex Warren, and more. The best concert you've ever been to. You only get to pick one. That's the random Q in 6 minutes on 103.7 The Q.

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2: 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It's coming close to Alabama. It's going to be in Nashville December 17th at Bridgestone. Alex Warren, Hillary Duff, One Republic, Stella Lefty, Nickelback, Teddy Swims, and more. The public on sale is tomorrow at noon. But I want to hear about, for Random Q, what is the best show you've ever been to? For me, both of them happened in Alabama. One was Garth Brooks. Not the show at Protective a couple years ago. It was at the BJCC. And then Bruno Mars has to be close to 10 years ago, also at the BJCC. Let me know your answer to the Random Q on the iHeartRadio Talkback mic or in the DMs.
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And my wife and I used to watch Amazing Race together. 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They're engaged. They are Jacksonville State alum, and they're going to be on the 39th season when it kicks off next week. So maybe they'll give us a War Eagle or, I mean, go Gamecocks. That would be more fitting. That's Wednesday. 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

0: She was at her Pick Your Purse party a couple weeks back, and she's at Rock the South in Decatur this weekend. Stella Lefty, 103.7 The Q, Birmingham City Music Station. My name is Dino. Rock the South kicking off for the first time ever in Decatur at the Fields, the Midway Fair. Stella Lefty, the band Perry, Brantley Gilbert, Zach Topp is your headliner tonight. Then you've got Jason Aldean, Jesse Murph Saturday, Riley Green closing it out Sunday night. Our buddy Backstage Ben is on the way to Rock the South. How many of these have you been to, Ben?
1: Most of them. Over 10.
0: Wow.
1: Yeah, a bunch of them.
0: Since you've been to so many Rock the South, and this year, what is your number one survival tip to new people going to Rock the South?
1: Have fun, drink plenty of water, stay hydrated, and just have a good time. Everything is there, and it's one of the most fun times you could have.
0: What is in your, do you have a cooler with you, or are you just going to get some beverages when you're there?
1: Usually I just order there, but yeah, it's got plenty of good stuff there for you.
0: One year I went, I think it was the Stapleton year a couple years ago, where every place you'd walk by that was doing a tailgate or the RV park, they literally would, whatever they're grilling, like people are so, it's almost like going to Magic City Classic, like people are going to offer you food and drink. It's like, it's such a great atmosphere during the day. And then of course the, you know, afternoon and night is when all the music and the fair too this year too. That's going to be fun.
1: Yeah, it'll be awesome. I'm looking forward to that. The concert, the fair, the camaraderie with everybody. It's a good time everywhere you go.
0: And they're going to have TVs on. So if you want to watch Alabama or Auburn or Tennessee, they'll have a bunch of the games on too. So Fields Indicator, you can still get tickets and more info, rockthesouth.com. We're going to check in and see how Backstage Ben is doing tomorrow.
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Hate to see the Bluff Park Art Show got canceled because the threat of weather this weekend. 103.7 The Q, Birmingham State Music Station, Coleman Oktoberfest, Rock the South still on. Some of that rain looks like it's going to be patchy on Saturday and Sunday, just as you're making your plans. Dino out.